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2: Weather. Low pressure getting together in the central and southern plains, and that system will eventually get to us by the weekend with some rain. For now, we'll stay clear for the overnight hours. Low 50s, could be a little bit foggy. And then on Wednesday, we get a sunny day, upper 70s for the afternoon high. Few clouds on Wednesday night with mid-50s, and then our Thursday looks really good. About 80 on the high, lots of sun, sunny on Friday morning, maybe a shower in the afternoon. I'm meteorologist Steve Hamilton from the Cole Chevy Body Shop Weather Center.
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1: Wow. 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
3: Weather.
4: Low pressure getting together in the central and southern plains, and that system will eventually get to us by the weekend with some rain. For now, we'll stay clear for the overnight hours. Low 50s, could be a little bit foggy. And then on Wednesday, we get a sunny day, upper 70s for the afternoon high. Few clouds on Wednesday night with mid-50s, and then our Thursday looks really good. About 80 on the high, lots of sun, sunny on Friday morning, maybe a shower in the afternoon. I'm meteorologist Steve Hamilton from the Cole Chevy Body Shop Weather Center.
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0: 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Hang on.
1: Can you feel it? 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
3: Weather. Low pressure getting together in the central and southern plains, and that system will eventually get to us by the weekend with some rain. For now, we'll stay clear for the overnight hours. Low 50s, could be a little bit foggy. And then on Wednesday, we get a sunny day, upper 70s for the afternoon high. Few clouds on Wednesday night with mid-50s, and then our Thursday looks really good. About 80 on the high, lots of sun, sunny on Friday morning, maybe a shower in the afternoon. I'm meteorologist Steve Hamilton from the Cole Chevy Body Shop Weather Center.
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4: Weather. Low pressure getting together in the central and southern plains, and that system will eventually get to us by the weekend with some rain. For now, we'll stay clear for the overnight hours. Low 50s, could be a little bit foggy. And then on Wednesday, we get a sunny day, upper 70s for the afternoon high. Few clouds on Wednesday night with mid-50s, and then our Thursday looks really good. About 80 on the high, lots of sun, sunny on Friday morning, maybe a shower in the afternoon. I'm meteorologist Steve Hamilton from the Cole Chevy Body Shop Weather Center.
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4: Weather. Low pressure getting together in the central and southern plains, and that system will eventually get to us by the weekend with some rain. For now, we'll stay clear for the overnight hours. Low 50s, could be a little bit foggy. And then on Wednesday, we get a sunny day, upper 70s for the afternoon high. Few clouds on Wednesday night with mid-50s, and then our Thursday looks really good. About 80 on the high, lots of sun, sunny on Friday morning, maybe a shower in the afternoon. I'm meteorologist Steve Hamilton from the Cole Chevy Body Shop Weather

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2: Weather. Low pressure getting together in the central and southern plains, and that system will eventually get to us by the weekend with some rain. For now, we'll stay clear for the overnight hours. Low 50s, could be a little bit foggy. And then on Wednesday, we get a sunny day, upper 70s for the afternoon high. Few clouds on Wednesday night with mid-50s, and then our Thursday looks really good. About 80 on the high, lots of sun. Sunny on Friday morning, maybe a shower in the afternoon. I'm meteorologist Steve Hamilton from the Cole Chevy Body Shop Weather Center.
3: So come on in while supplies
0: last. Alexa, stop the commercials. Wow, she's good. 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
4: I'm on it.
0: Okay, all right. 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

down to Georgia, he was looking for a soul to steal. 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
1: 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Unless otherwise noted, certain additional rules may apply to all contests, and rules are subject to change. Occasionally, record companies, who are identified on specific promotions for which prizes are awarded, supply promotional items given away. You must be at least 18 years of age unless otherwise specified. One winner per household per 30 days, and winners have no more than 2 weeks to claim their prize unless otherwise specified. Proper identification is required to claim prizes. Winners are responsible for gratuities related to certain prize packages and any and all applicable state, local, and federal taxes incurred by accepting prizes. By accepting prizes, winner agrees that their recorded voice or image and name may be used for promotional purposes, not as an endorsement of a product or business to complete the promotion. Some prizes and tickets are given away complimentary and shall not be exchanged or sold. Good luck, and thanks for listening.
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4: Weather. Low pressure getting together in the central and southern plains, and that system will eventually get to us by the weekend with some rain. For now, we'll stay clear for the overnight hours. Low 50s, could be a little bit foggy. And then on Wednesday, we get a sunny day, upper 70s for the afternoon high. Few clouds on Wednesday night with mid-50s, and then our Thursday looks really good. About 80 on the high, lots of sun, sunny on Friday morning, maybe a shower in the afternoon. I'm meteorologist Steve Hamilton from the Cole Chevy Body Shop Weather Center.
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6: Weather. Low pressure getting together in the central and southern plains, and that system will eventually get to us by the weekend with some rain. For now, we'll stay clear for the overnight hours. Low 50s, could be a little bit foggy. And then on Wednesday, we get a sunny day, upper 70s for the afternoon high. Few clouds on Wednesday night with mid-50s, and then our Thursday looks really good. About 80 on the high, lots of sun, sunny on Friday morning, maybe a shower in the afternoon. I'm meteorologist Steve Hamilton from the Cole Chevy Body Shop Weather Center.
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4: Weather. Low pressure getting together in the central and southern plains, and that system will eventually get to us by the weekend with some rain. For now, we'll stay clear for the overnight hours. Low 50s, could be a little bit foggy. And then on Wednesday, we get a sunny day, upper 70s for the afternoon high. Few clouds on Wednesday night with mid-50s, and then our Thursday looks really good. About 80 on the high, lots of sun, sunny on Friday morning, maybe a shower in the afternoon. I'm meteorologist Steve Hamilton from the Cole Chevy Body Shop Weather Center.
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What, no 8 tracks? You're listening to the Amazingly Huge Playlist. We've

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5: Weather. Low pressure getting together in the central and southern plains, and that system will eventually get to us by the weekend with some rain. For now, we'll stay clear for the overnight hours. Low 50s, could be a little bit foggy. And then on Wednesday, we get a

0: upper 70s for the afternoon high. Few clouds on Wednesday night with mid-50s, and then our Thursday looks really good. About 80 on the high, lots of sun, sunny on Friday morning, maybe a shower in the afternoon. I'm meteorologist Steve Hamilton from the Cole Chevy Body Shop Weather Center.
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0: 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I before E, except after C. Or wait, E before I? 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
0: This is the TJ Show, and look at that. It's Wednesday, September 30th, 2026. Hello, J-Bo.
2: Good day, sir.
0: Hello, Kenny.
3: Hello, hello.
0: Hi, Heather.
4: Hey.
0: You know, sometimes something comes up on the show, and it's just in passing, and I don't think much of it. And then it's the thing that gets the most response. We've gotten a number of messages about something that came up on the show yesterday, so we'll start right here.
5: TJ, what up, Steven? I'm calling from Waltport, Oregon, tiny little town on the Oregon coast.
0: Well, thank you for listening in your tiny little town.
5: I gotta say, you're not replacing your own cabin air filter? You're doing your own oil change?
0: Yeah, because I said I took my car in for a service, and they asked me that dreaded question, do you want to replace your cabin air filter? And it is an easy thing to do on your own. J-Bo, you've been a big advocate for this for a long time.
2: I've done it on my own multiple times.
0: It's very impressive.
2: It's very embarrassing to pay somebody else to do this.
0: Yeah, and it's a heavy markup. It's kind of throwing some money away.
5: You don't know the satisfaction of taking your hands and getting them greasy?
0: He's saying oil. Do you do your oil, too?
2: You know, my dad taught me how to do my oil, but I feel like the way prices of oil is now and also the price you pay for an oil change, you might as well just have somebody else do it for you. It's practically the same price.
4: Yeah, plus you have to dispose of it in a healthy way.
2: Right, which you could just take it to like one auto parts store or whatnot to do that. But I'd rather just go ahead and have somebody pay for it. It's the same price if I do it myself.
6: That's what my dad says.
7: Yeah, it's not worth it. You know, you might as well just pay somebody to do your oil. It's not worth the effort.
5: My guy. You gotta try. You gotta at least make an attempt. Oil changes are the easiest thing. Air filters are the easiest thing. Rotate your own tires.
0: Are you? Come on now. What am I? How do I rotate a tire? Are you kidding me?
4: You take it off.
2: Jack it up.
0: Did you ever do that?
2: And then you take your tire off, and then you swap them out, the front to the back, crisscross.
0: Yeah,
2: you're supposed to do it every time you change the oil.
0: Yeah, well, they did that for me, and I'll tell you, that's an easy way to do it. You let those guys handle it. They're great.
5: And then you can have your man card back.
0: Oh, come on. All right. Thank you, Steven. I appreciate the feedback.
4: What you really need to do is get a father and two brothers that are mechanics, so you could just take your car to them, and they can just do everything for
2: you. That's what Heather
4: for
2: does.
4: Pretty much free.
0: That's awesome. Have they taught you how to do any of this stuff?
4: No, I didn't.
2: Why would you need to learn?
4: I haven't asked.
2: You got a dad and two brothers.
4: Need to know.
0: Well, that's great. So you never pay for car service?
4: No, I just pay for parts.
0: That's amazing. That's
2: a great way to go.
0: It's good to know. Good to know, Heather.
4: Yeah. If you need,
0: let me know.
4: The Connor Garage is open if you need it.
2: Yeah, it's the same way when my dad was alive. Same thing.
4: Yeah.
0: Well, listen, I'm very impressed by that. I love it. Thank you for turning on your radio. We're so happy to be on your radio. And one of the things we like to do, it's every day, I keep saying it over and over again, we want you to be involved in this show. Just like Steven, he felt like he wanted to share something about that. 877-RADIO-TJ, that's our phone number. It's your passport to join in. You are part of this show if you choose to be.

0: 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Are you guys ready to do this?
1: Yes, sir.
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2: Don't you have a Heather worker there?
3: Mm-mm.
4: Never heard of
3: she don't
4: her.
3: Work here no more.
2: You know who it is.
1: Is this that tricky
3: know, it's you.
1: Mark in West Virginia?
3: Mr. Wonderful?
2: Oh, well, I can't.
3: All right, calm down.
1: Well,
4: Mr. Wild and Wonderful, hey.
3: There you go.
2: I don't know if y'all have ever done it. Go to Alaska.
4: Okay, sure.
3: Okay.
1: You know,
3: yeah,
1: Mark,
3: I'll get on the flight tomorrow,
4: yeah,
3: Mark.
1: He always calls and, you know, gives us something insightful to think about. Why should we go to Alaska?
2: Oh, it's beautiful.
3: Okay.
1: Cool.
3: So you've seen it for yourself.
2: Oh, I ain't never seen nothing like it in my life.
1: All right, Mark, hold on. I'm writing that down so I don't forget. Go to Alaska.
2: Right.
3: Every time Mark calls, he gives us an assignment. Why do we always have homework when you call, Mark?
1: That's true. He gave us a show to watch, and you did it.
3: A show, a movie. Then he told you to buy a block of salt for deer and corn. It's always homework.
1: Let's give Mark something to do for a change. Why don't you go see Coyote versus Acme?
2: Well, I was going to go watch Wile E. Coyote, but it ain't all animated.
3: What? You watch non-animated movies, right?
2: But Wile E. Coyote and The Roadrunner, Beep Beep Zig Zing, I watched it when I was a kid.
4: Right, they're still animated.
2: I would that show if it was totally animated or whatever.
5: You're protesting because there are actual humans in the movie.
3: You should watch the movie. I think you'll like it, though.
2: I'll probably watch it.
3: All right.
1: Yeah, come on now, Mark.
3: Watch it. It's good.
2: I'll have to call y'all. I'm going to a play.
4: Oh. Mark, you going to see a play?
3: Look at
4: okay.
3: you.
4: Fancy boy.
2: Pardon me?
3: Fancy boy.
4: You're a fancy man.
2: Yeah, I got to ditch my hoodie and my shorts.
3: Yeah. You got to put on a nice shirt and some nice slacks, right?
4: Mm-hmm.
2: I've got it covered. You know that.
1: But you know, yes. Mark tries to get deer to get close to him. He tries to feed them with his hand. Mark, do you want to make the news today?
2: The news? Why? What have I done?
1: Well, if you can get one of the deer to come with you to the theater, that'll certainly be a huge hit in the news.
2: Oh, shoot, I know a person that picked up a deer because it was injured, and they was going to take it to the vet, and they kicked out all the doggone windows in the vehicle to come to.
1: That's why I'm saying you'll make the news if you do it. You just call it your support animal, and then I think they have to let you in, mm-hmm. right?
4: Your emotional support deer.
2: I ain't going to make no news.
1: Oh, all right. Well, then don't do that, Mark. Just go enjoy the play, okay?
3: Mark is not taking a deer to the play.
2: Well, I'm getting to see two, and then Saturday night is Dracula.
1: Ooh. Oh, wow.
4: That sounds fun.
1: A theater aficionado right here, Mark.

0: Mark, enjoy your time.
1: Yeah. I just like hollering at y'all and checking on y'all, see how y'all are doing.
0: Mark, you're awesome. Always love hearing from you. You have a great rest of your day, okay?
1: Always, y'all too. Bye, Heather.
0: Bye.
2: Bye, Mark.
1: Bye.
0: 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Something you heard about or maybe something going on in your life, whatever it is, 302-303-1151. 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
4: Weather. Areas of morning fog will give way to sunshine today. A high this afternoon will be into the upper 70s. Later on tonight, clear to partly cloudy. Overnight lows near 55. Thursday, lots of blue sky and sunshine. Our high on Thursday in the upper 70s. Friday, Sunday to partly cloudy with showers likely in the afternoon. Our high on Friday into the upper 70s. Saturday, we'll see clouds and showers. A high only near 65. And then Sunday showers are high on Sunday near 65 degrees. I'm meteorologist Sally Russell from the Cole Chevy Body Shop Weather Center.
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1: This is the TJ Show, our news. It sounds different around here. Kenny reads through every story he can find, and then he brings us the most interesting ones. Kenny, what's happening on the planet today?
2: There was panic in Santa Ana, California, after a venomous African baboon snake was reported in the area. Apparently, some people do keep these snakes as pets. Somebody took a photo, or allegedly took a photo of the snake in the area and made the report. The same person was even interviewed by local news when reporters asked, "This isn't AI generated, is it?" He goes, "I wish it was AI generated." Come to find out, police investigations determined the photo was AI generated. The man who made the report was just making it all up.
3: You're gonna get hit with a fine.
4: Isn't that
3: because
4: illegal?
3: If you use,
4: yeah,
3: if you use their time and you're lying, police time.

0: time, you're going to get hit with a fine. You're going to hopefully get a check.
1: Also,
0: or
1: I
0: write a check.
1: Inciting panic, I think that's actually illegal. Like, you can't just make up a story and cause mass pandemonium.
2: Well, at this point, and this kind of broke late last night, the whole investigation from the police. At this point, the police did not say if the person who reported the snake would face criminal charges or not.
1: And it sets a weird precedent.
3: Yeah, I think they should, for sure.
2: Well, perhaps after all of this media attention, maybe they will, you know, make an example out of them.
1: Also, who has them as actual pets? Like, do we need to be interviewing those people?
2: According to this report, it's not that uncommon for someone to keep one of these as a pet.
1: We should, like, keep a close watch on those people. I mean, what do they do with that kind of a snake? Wave at it?
2: Yeah, you can't pick it up.
1: Well, I guess
2: it's very dangerous. It could kill a human, according to these reports.
1: Oh, my goodness.
0: What's the point of having it?
1: I guess those are people who have zero stress in their life. They just need a little balance. They're like, what would make me a little stressed? Yeah. A snake that could kill me.
2: Well, people have tigers as pets and lions.
1: I know. But at least you
2: watch Tiger King on Netflix. It's crazy.
1: But
3: and
1: they're
3: chihuahuas.
1: Furry.
3: Oh, I know.
1: Chihuahuas, too. Yeah.
0: Those are little T-Rex.
1: Kenny, what else do you have?
2: We were talking yesterday about LeBron James' media day with the Philadelphia 76ers and the fact that reporters didn't ask him about his commute or rumored commute from New York to Philadelphia. Well, yesterday after practice, while the media was interviewing his teammate, Anthony Simmons, you could hear a helicopter taking off. And there are countless reports that are pretty much confirming that, yes, indeed, LeBron James is commuting via helicopter from New York to Philadelphia.
1: What's that ancient wisdom about a duck?
0: It quacks like a duck and it walks like a duck. It's a duck.
1: So we heard a helicopter taking off. That is a wild way to get to work.
0: And, yes.
1: And also, like a wild statement to your team. I don't want to live in this town. I'll see you.
0: I don't know why. There's nice parts of Philly. You can find somewhere nice to stay in Philly.
1: Wherever there's love, it's beautiful.
0: Yeah.
2: Yeah, Bleacher Report. LeBron James using helicopter to commute from Philadelphia to New York after joining 76ers. Inquirer.com dealing with noise, part of Sixers season, even from LeBron James' helicopter. I can go on and on with all of the headlines that were written about this yesterday.
1: Well, Kenny, thank you for keeping us somewhat informed.
2: That's what's happening.
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0: 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This is the TJ Show. You know, yesterday I was sharing a story about going to the mechanic. I got my car fixed. I was very impressed. They sent me a whole video, like layer by layer, what they were doing to fix the car and how my car was doing.
1: Right.
0: We got a message in response to something that I said there.
2: Hey, this is Justin from Beaumont, Texas. I just wanted to say I heard TJ talking about not changing his own cabin and engine air filters on his car, and I think Nikki would not approve.
0: Okay, so you know Nikki from South Carolina, who claims she has the authority to remove my man car. It's a whole saga. You can catch up on our podcast if you missed it. But yeah, I did pay them to change the cabin and engine air filter, which I know there's another way.
1: And yeah, you can do it yourself.
0: And you do save a lot of money.
1: I've done it myself. I was so disappointed when I heard that.
0: I'm
1: like,
0: sorry.
1: You gotta be kidding me.
2: Those are the easiest things to do on a car, and I think maybe to get some man points back, next time he changes his oil, he should do it himself in his driveway. I love listening to the show. Thank y'all.
0: Thank you, Justin.
1: Thanks for listening.
0: Well, look at the timing on this one. We've got Nikki in South Carolina. Nikki, might as well just come clean.
3: I love him.
4: That's a man right there.
3: Just love him. Yes, I can smell his musk from here.
1: Calm down, Nikki. Calm down.
0: Got that covered. And then you wanted to bring something up to Heather, Nikki.
3: I did.
1: Yes.
3: You don't have to tell me exactly, but are you in your 20s, 30s?
1: I'm 40.
3: Okay. Have you ever been tested for sleep apnea?
1: No, I have not, actually. You think that's what that is?
3: Well, I don't sleep with you, so I don't know the other things that you do, like if you hold your breath.
1: I wish you did,
3: or...
1: Nikki.
3: I know, right?
1: I know.
3: Wouldn't that be hilarious?
1: You're the best cuddle buddies, I think.
3: No doubt. Yeah. You could be the front spoon. I got to be the back spoon.
1: Oh, that's my favorite part.
5: Oh, I already knew you were the bigger spoon, Nikki, just by your vibe. I already knew. Yeah.
1: I like to be held.
0: So, by the way, what you're referring to, Nikki, is we played, Heather was sleeping, and her husband, Lewis, an amazing journalist, captured the sound that she was making. Sounds like Darth Vader.
3: Yeah.
0: But that wasn't it. There was more. This is the newest one. We were thinking, was she dreaming about being a puppy? Was she part of a litter of puppies?
3: No, she definitely needs to be tested. My husband one time, he kept saying to me, I think you have sleep apnea. And I had 9 of the 10 symptoms. He's like,
1: oh, wow.
3: Maybe you should have it checked. So now I have a CPAP machine.
0: Oh, okay.
3: And your quality of sleep, like when you wake up, you will feel rested.
0: Well, Nikki, thank you for that. You know what? We did say, right on the first one, we said you should probably see a doctor.
1: Yeah.
5: Well, I figured
1: because that was all nose. Like, my mouth was shut. Like, that noise is just my nasal passage.
3: Mm-hmm. Just wait.
0: You need to get that checked out.
1: I sound like the CPAP machine. I don't believe it.
0: Yeah, you do sound like that.
3: TJ's just mad because you sound more manly than him even when you're sleeping.
0: All right, Nikki, we got to go. Thank you for your concern.
5: He likes to be the small spoon, too.
0: Okay. We appreciate it.
3: Love you.

0: 1029. 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

0: 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This is the TJ Show. I don't know, this feels a little extreme to me. There's a headline going around. Man crashes into Kroger, the grocery store. This is in Texas. According to this report, intentionally accelerated his vehicle into the pharmacy entrance of a Kroger grocery store. Apparently, the driver was upset because the store's entrance doors were locked while he urgently needed to use the restroom. Now, I've had to go. I would just think, go find a spot somewhere outside and roll the dice and hope that maybe no one sees you at worst.
1: Assuming, so he checked the doors, they were locked, then he went back to his car and then drove through the door.
0: Yeah, it just seems like a bad plan.
2: Yeah, you're already in your car, just go somewhere else.
0: And there was a whole message put out by the police department. They said further investigation revealed the driver needed to use the restroom and was upset the doors were locked. I guess when you gotta go, you gotta go. But we strongly advise finding a store open for business to do your business. The vehicle was parked inside the entrance. No injuries reported. The driver's identity has not been publicly released. I know it's emotionally messy when you really gotta go.
2: No, I get it.
0: Have you guys had any sort of red alert situations where, like, do you remember? We all remember the worst case scenario.
2: We all know your worst case scenario.
0: Which one?
2: The one we hear a lot.
0: When I almost got kidnapped in Mexico?
2: That one? We've heard that one. And you didn't almost get kidnapped. You just think you did because you got left on the side of the road because you almost boo-booed your pants.
0: Uh-huh. That's right. Well, you know, we should have never...
2: On a bus full of people.
0: Never should have gone on a tour when you're a tourist. That's what I learned after that.
2: Or that time you cut line in Starbucks because you were like, I really got
0: Well, that woman saved my whole reputation. It was a long line in New York City.
2: Yeah, you had quite a few incidents.
3: What are you eating?
0: You know what? I stopped eating that.
2: Like, we make fun of Kenny for the things he eats, but brother, we never asked you what you eat.
0: It's a different phase of my life.
1: Well,
0: now, yes.
1: Slow down, J-Bo, because I have my own story here with this one. I'll never forget it. I was on a hike with my girlfriend at the time, an ex-girlfriend, and I pretty much told her, I have a situation brewing right about now. And
0: we on a hike?
1: Yeah, like halfway up the mountain, and I didn't know what to do. And thankfully, she was like, well, you got to do what you got to do. I was like, you promise you're not going to break up with me after this? And she promised. But I walked as far as I possibly could off the trail, because not only did I not want her to see, but there were other people hiking the trails too. So I found the most secluded place I could. I did my business. I found a leaf, and that was that.
2: And nature welcomes it, because it happens in nature all the time.
0: Yeah. Yeah,
3: it helps the soil. I mean, it's good for the earth.
2: Besides, once you get climbing and hiking up a mountain, the abdomen starts doing some crazy things.
3: Right.
1: Well, not to mention the latte I had right before that.
3: Yeah.
2: We know you eat crazy. Latte's not even bad.
0: Yeah, do you cough, or was there enough distance where you didn't have to cough and cover up?
1: Well, like for the noise?
0: Yeah.
1: I think there was enough distance.
0: Okay.
1: I wasn't worried about the noise. It was mostly the visual.
0: Right.
2: Well, I'd be concerned about bears at that point.
0: That sounds like a risky situation.
1: And we did eventually break up, but not that day.
0: I wonder why.
2: Hopefully it wasn't because of that.
0: Yeah, this is the TJ Show.
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0: 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Gabby, you live in what town now?
1: Fitchburg, Mass.
0: Okay, when I was living in Cambridge, up in the Boston area, Gabby and I would see each other out in the dog park, and we became friends. Jess, my wife, good friends with Gabby, because she had a dog named Ricky, who was famous in our community. This dog was a genius. It's actually on my dog Luna's wall of fame of some of her best dog friends.
2: Okay, all right.
0: It was Ricky, who unfortunately, Ricky's no longer with us, right?
1: Right.
0: We've even told stories about Ricky to my kids. They know all about Ricky. He's like a legend in our family. So the reason why Ricky came up is because there have been stories about bears, and this is happening more and more. Bears are opening doors of cars, and it's amazing. Like, they literally use their paw, open it up, go in, get what they want, and then they walk out like they were taught to do it. It's the craziest thing.
1: Oh, and my gosh.
0: So I wanted to take a moment to honor your dog once again, Ricky. While he was here, he did one of the most incredible things we've ever heard a dog do. He was a legend. This dog, and correct me if I'm wrong. Well, go ahead. You tell the story. What did he do that got him and you in trouble in our old apartment building?
1: Well, I came home from work one night, and my front door was wide open, and he was gone. And so I was panicked, running around my floor in the building looking for him, and I couldn't find him. And so I ran down into the lobby, and then I noticed across the street where we share concierge, I could see my dog in the lobby across the way. So I ran over to try to find out what happened. How did he get in another building? First off, out of my own apartment, and then in an elevator, then downstairs, and then across the street. So come to find out, he escaped his crate, and then he escaped my apartment by opening the door, and then he got out and jumped up and hit the elevator button, and got in the elevator and jumped up and hit the buttons to bring him downstairs, and then that's when somebody found him. Yes. So I thought, 4 days into owning this dog, I'm like, oh my goodness, what have I gotten myself into? And so ever since then, I would have to keep him in the apartment, remove my door handle every time I'd leave. He was little Houdini. He got out of every little space I could try to keep him safely contained in when I wasn't home. But, oh my goodness,

0: he would do it everywhere too. So I would bring him to family, and if I left him in their homes, he would figure out how to open all the doors. Yep. And so we would come home and every door would be open. It was pretty funny, but I couldn't leave him anywhere.
1: That baby is brilliant.
2: And this is why we are taking today, as a matter of fact, I want to dedicate today's show to the legend, one of the greatest dogs to ever live, Ricky. He was opening doors before these bears were getting all the headlines.
1: You're here.
2: He doesn't get enough credit.
0: Oh my gosh. That's right.
2: And so
1: Ricky was a gentleman. He opened doors for himself and for others.
2: That's right.
0: He really did.
2: And we miss you. We miss seeing you up in Boston.
0: Oh, I miss you guys and the girls.
2: Yep. There she is, Gabby, on the TJ Show.
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4: 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Weather.
1: Areas of morning fog will give way to sunshine today. A high this afternoon will be into the upper 70s. Later on tonight, clear to partly cloudy. Overnight lows near 55. Thursday, lots of blue sky and sunshine. Our high on Thursday in the upper 70s. Friday, Sunday to partly cloudy with showers likely in the afternoon. Our high on Friday into the upper 70s. Saturday, we'll see clouds and showers. A high only near 65. And then Sunday showers are high on Sunday near 65 degrees. I'm meteorologist Sally Russell from the Cole Chevy Body Shop Weather Center.
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1: This is the TJ Show. Our news, it sounds different around here. Kenny reads through every story he can find, and then he brings us the most interesting ones. Kenny, what's happening on the planet today?
2: The New York Liberty have swept the Minnesota Lynx in the first round of the WNBA playoffs. Final score, 87-71. The win comes on the backs of Breonna Stewart and Jonquel Jones, who each had 21 points in the game, followed by Sabrina Ionescu, who had 18 of her own.
1: You watched, J-Bo?
3: I watched a little bit of it. This is

0: The first time that a 8th seed has defeated a number one seed, which is Minnesota Lynx. I've been to multiple Liberty games. I've also been to Lynx games as well. And because the Lynx have gotten to the championships a couple years ago and lost to New York in 2024, I was rooting for the Lynx.
1: Well, you know, it's one of the nice things about you as a sports fan. You root for multiple teams.
0: I do. I want everybody to win.
1: That's great. Yeah.
0: I want everyone to know what it feels like to win a championship. The Liberty know. They know what it feels like.
1: Yeah.
0: I want Minnesota to win. They weren't playing like they've played the rest of the season at all.
2: The Lynx?
0: The Lynx were not, yeah.
1: Kenny, what else do you have?
3: Well, first, in the other game last night, the Indiana Fever did tie their series against the Las Vegas Aces. That score was 99-89, and we have two more game twos tonight in the first round with the Dream at Mystics, followed by the Valkyrie at the Wings.
1: Excellent. Kenny, what else do you have?
3: A couple of high school students from Pennsylvania stepping up and proving calm under pressure. They were on the school bus, and according to the surveillance video, you see the school bus come to a stop. A few students get off, but before the rest of the students get off, the school bus starts rolling with the door open. Apparently, the driver was suffering a medical emergency, and quick-thinking students rushed to the front of the bus, stomped on the brakes. Another student pulled the emergency brake. Another student used the bus's radio to call for help, and another student called 911 on their cell phone.
0: Wow.
3: So these students were being praised by the school district for their calm and knowing what to do in that emergency situation. The driver is already fully recovered and
1: great.
3: Back on her route.
1: Glad to hear that. That's always amazing.
0: Yeah, no brakes.
1: Yeah.
0: I want to know what happened to her.
1: Yeah.
0: Or him.
3: It's unclear what the medical situation was, but she appeared to lose consciousness at the wheel.
1: That's scary stuff.
0: Super scary.
1: Well, glad that all worked out. Kenny, what else do you have?
3: You may remember the OpenAI situation where the chatbot attacked another AI company without any prompting.
0: Yes.
1: Oh, yeah. Good settling story. Mm. Peaceful.
3: According to the New York Times, there were two employees that did warn that this could happen, but those warnings went ignored, according to this report.
1: It's always, you know, people aren't paying attention to the guy in the lab coat with the thick glasses. He's like, I'm telling you, this is going to happen.
0: It happens in so many different fields.
1: Yes, listen to that guy.
0: Yes.
1: Whenever he shows up, listen to what he has to say.
3: Yeah, apparently these employees were told the test needed to move forward to meet, quote, deadlines. And then yesterday, OpenAI announced that they are pausing the release of their latest AI model due to, quote, safety concerns.
1: Oh,
0: what
1: nice
0: about
1: enough.
0: The deadlines?
2: Yeah,
0: I want to meet deadlines. You could have just fixed it and pushed the deadline back.
1: Unbelievable. Kenny, thanks for keeping us somewhat informed.
3: That's what's happening.
1: The TJ Show is sponsored by Prize Picks. 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

pioneer ancestors had to make cool and varied playlists like this one from scratch. You have it easy. You can just keep it here on Mix. We play anything.

0: 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This is the TJ Show. Wow. I can't believe this oversight would happen. J-Bo.
1: We were shocked too. My husband Archie and I, we went to a major hardware store and we were buying some paint. We're doing some painting in the house and a couple other items. And we get to check out and my husband grabs the bucket of paint. It's a gallon. And he tilts it to scan the barcode on the side of the paint. And the lid comes off and it goes all over his socks and his brand new white sneakers.
2: Ooh,
1: and all I could do was, and he looks at me and he's like, you could tell he's just visibly upset.
0: Did
1: he's
0: that
1: just
0: actually
1: really frustrated.
0: Just happen?
1: Yes.
2: And I'm guessing it's not white paint to cover up.
1: No, it's not white paint. It's like a bluish grayish color.
2: Pretty.
1: Very pretty. And I looked over at one of the associates and I was like, what do I do? Like, can somebody come get us another gallon of paint? And she's like, yeah, go get paint. Like, she was so nonchalant. It made the situation even worse because I was so irritated at that point.
0: We talk about customer service and how there's a need for it. Like, that's the greatest example.
1: Yeah.
0: You got paint. And is it all over the scanner and everything, too?
1: It's all over the floor. Didn't make it on the scanner because the gallon of paint was in the shopping cart.
0: Gotcha.
1: You know,
0: okay.
1: The bottom of the shopping cart has, like, little holes.
0: Okay.
1: It went
0: okay.
1: through the holes onto his sneakers and his socks and whatnot. But she just was so nonchalant, did not care. She called for assistance. So as my husband Archie was cleaning himself up, or attempting to, with the help of some of the store associates, I went on a mission to gather the things that were covered in paint that were in our buggy. And I went back to the paint aisle with the open paint can. And I looked at the guy there and I said, hey, this just spilled all over my husband at the checkout.
0: And this is the dude who was supposed to put the top on.
1: Correct. And he looks at me, he goes, nuh-uh. And I go, no, it did. Why would I make that up? And he starts smiling. And I don't think he was smiling because he thought it was funny. I tend to smile and start laughing when I get nervous. And I think that's what was going on with him. He was probably like, oh my gosh, I'm in so much trouble. I can't believe this. And I was like, no, seriously, dude, it spilled all over him. Like, I need another gallon of paint. And he's still smiling. He still can't believe it. And I finally looked at him and I go, why are you smiling?
0: Now it's getting serious.
1: And he got serious. He tightened up. He, like, the color left his face. He was just like, and he went and he's like, I'm sorry. And he gave me a new gallon of paint. And before he handed it over to me, he made sure he hit the top of the, because you're supposed to put the lid on the gallon of paint.
0: Yeah, tap right. it five times.
1: And then you tap it, like, multiple times with a mallet.
2: Right.
1: And I don't think he did that with the first can. And so with this can, he's like tapping away.
0: Could you imagine if it fell in your car?
1: Oh my gosh. I'm thankful it didn't. Yeah. That would have been the worst.
0: Thank goodness.
1: You can't get that out.
0: No.
1: And he hands it to me. He's like, I'm so sorry. I really am. And as I'm telling my mom this story too, and she's like, why'd you get on this guy for smiling when you probably thought he was nervous? You do the same thing. And I'm like, so what? I was upset. I needed him to know that he should be concerned.
2: Correct.
1: This is a bad situation.
0: How does the paint look on the walls?
1: The paint looks great on the house. Did not look great on my husband's white sneakers.
0: Unbelievable.
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1: Hey, how are you guys?
2: Doing all right.
0: Great. What is happening in your community that's upsetting a whole lot of people?
1: So, we have a major department store

0: that is using AI when you call. So an AI robot is answering the phone call, and you cannot get past this AI robot for over 5 minutes. Oh. And sometimes you can't even do it then.
1: So you're almost having to pay a toll. You're going to give up at least 5 minutes of your time to have a chance of talking to a human being again, like it used to be.
0: Correct. My mother was on the phone for 15 minutes the other day until I finally told her to hang up. Yeah. Because she was arguing with this AI bot.
1: Oh, no. That is terrible.
0: She's 76 and, you know, she wasn't going to give up.
1: Did she know it was a bot?
0: Yes.
1: Okay, good.
0: Because I had to tell her that, hey, you're not talking to a real person, because she thought they were rude and they would not give her to the correct person.
1: Oh, so interesting. She did think it was a person at first. She was fooled and you had to point it out to her.
0: Yes.
1: Yeah.
0: Yes.
2: No such thing as Southern hospitality for robots.
0: Exactly.
1: No. Wow.
0: Exactly. No. So
1: your mom was so fortunate that you're there with her. Think about how many people at that age, they're alone and they're trying to navigate this on their own. Mm-hmm. And when you call and you get an AI bot at one of the biggest companies, that has become a whole different experience. There was never any automated system that sounded as good as the automated systems sound now, which is also part of the reason, when this is used for really evil reasons, why now there are more spam calls than ever and more people are being taken advantage of, because this system is so good and because of the volume of phone calls that these automated systems can make. It's honestly the plot of a horror movie.
0: Oh, I agree.
1: Thank you for sharing that. I mean, I feel like we just keep accepting these changes and then it becomes normal. And you look back in the last 6 months even, and you're just like, what has happened with this automation? And now we all have our own bots. If we want a bot, like first it was just we chat with our bot. Now we're having bots call on behalf of us. It doesn't feel like it's going in a great direction.
3: No, not at all.
0: No. I miss the personality of people.
3: Yeah.
0: You know, in the connection that you can have.
3: Yeah, I agree. I had a call of my insurance company a couple weeks ago. You know, that's frustrating. But the woman on the phone, after I finished explaining things to her, she was like, "What? That's crazy." And I was like, "Girl, I know." Like, we had that connection where she understood my frustration. An AI bot would not get that at all.
1: Yeah, and you know what? I switched dentist's office, not for that reason alone, but I love the fact that my dentist's office has a person who cares about the people who call. It makes a difference. And I think those businesses that decide to stay true to that, that might be the re-blossoming of local businesses in our world. It's an interesting time we're in. But Brandy, thank you for sharing that with us. I appreciate it.
0: Of course.
1: Have a good day.
3: You take care.
2: Thanks, Brandy.
0: You too.
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0: 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This is the TJ show. And wow, this story blew up. And there was so much attention around the mom who was carrying her baby at the San Francisco Giants game. Even the broadcasters on the TV were talking about it. They were saying, wow, mom of the year. And the reason why is because she's holding all this food. And all we saw was her bringing it to her husband. And a lot of people assumed that this husband was so bad. And how could, you know, he let her carry the baby and then bring the food.
1: And then not let her eat first. And,
2: yeah, he just said grab the food and started eating.
1: Right. Yes. As per the video.
0: It went around the world and back, and the mom was just going to let it go and be like, whatever. You know, they don't know the story. But then people literally started sending, like, hate messages to the husband saying, what a deadbeat you are. How dare you do that to your wife? She's got your baby.
3: She thought it was funny initially.
0: Right. Well, now she's responding, and she felt like she needed to explain the situation because there was so much more to the story. She said she chose to carry their baby because her body heat kept the baby warm, and the baby needed a diaper change, so she went up and changed the diaper. She offered to buy and hold the food. I think they were texting each other from the seat, and she was like, hey, I'm up. You want some food? And the wildest part of this was that her husband was actually deeply grieving. His friend unexpectedly passed away. This was a childhood friend. And Erica, the wife, suggested the game as a helpful space for him to reflect and text friends who were also grieving, which is like the sweetest thing in the world.
2: Because his friend was a really gifted baseball player, and so they would bond over baseball. So she saw it fit for them to be there.
0: Yeah, and then she goes on, and she wrote all this on her Substack, talking about how great this guy is. He's a supportive father, equal partner, helped her so much in so many different ways. And she called out the internet's quick rush to judgment based on the incomplete image that everyone saw. It was just they saw what they saw, and they responded to it with no context.
2: Yeah, and I will say, I will admit that when I saw that video, I was annoyed because I'm like, man, she brought over the food, she has the baby, he's taking his plate, he's eating. I think I even said that, like, he could at least taken the rest of the food from her.
0: We created a story.
2: Yes, he, based on what we saw, he offered, and she continued writing her Substack, he offered to take the food. She told him, no, go ahead and eat, because she had eaten prior to the game, and she wasn't that hungry, but he hadn't eaten a decent meal all day. And so I'm like, man, okay, now that we know a bit more, I stand corrected.
0: Yeah, you know, and I, from what I remember, is I said, we got to talk to her. We got to talk to them. We got to get a firsthand account. And I know that because I've been burned assuming things about people or assuming a certain story, or even in our heads, we're so creative. We make up these stories and then we react on them. And, you know, it's whether it's missing out on a friend because of that, or someone in your community pegging them wrong, or maybe you misjudge someone at work. It's not good for life. Like, getting the information is so important. And I'm so glad she responded, because it's such a good lesson, especially in this world where everyone's so charged up and ready to assume the worst. It's a great follow-up. And Erica sounds amazing. And her husband, Ramses, sounds amazing too. Right. Sounds like a beautiful couple.
2: He apparently offered to feed her while she was like, no, it's fine.
0: I'm so there you go. A little update. The internet got it wrong. Hey, I'm TJ from The TJ Show. Thank you for turning your radio on, Mix 102.9. Join in on the conversation. You can do that by calling us anytime, 302-303-1151. I'm going to give you the number again, 302-303-1151. We can't wait to hear from you.
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4: Areas of morning fog will give way to sunshine today. A high this afternoon will be into the upper 70s. Later on tonight, clear to partly cloudy. Overnight lows near 55. Thursday, lots of blue sky and sunshine. Our high on Thursday in the upper 70s. Friday, Sunday to partly cloudy with showers likely in the afternoon. Our high on Friday into the upper 70s. Saturday, we'll see clouds and showers. A high only near 65. And then Sunday showers are high on Sunday near 65 degrees. I'm meteorologist Sally Russell from the Cole Chevy Body Shop Weather Center.
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0: 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This is the TJ Show. Our news, it sounds different around here. Kenny reads through every story he can find, and then he brings us the most interesting ones. Kenny, what's happening on the planet today?
1: I saw this article in the New York Post. So, certified life and divorce coach Olivia Howell, she wrote an article called The Happenstance, and she claimed that men use long bathroom breaks as a domestic escape hatch to skirt family responsibilities and household chores.
2: Yeah, I think so.
3: Is that true?
0: Well, you know what? It's a funny headline. It's a rage-baity article. But I personally, I don't do that. I try to stay in the bathroom for as little time as possible. I make it a game to get out as quickly as possible.
2: Just the germs, right? You don't want to be where the germs are.
0: There's other places I want to be than in the bathroom. Like, the bathroom's not my favorite place.
3: You don't take your phone into the bathroom with you?
0: No. No, never. Oh, okay. I leave it somewhere else, or I keep it in my pocket. I don't want to touch it.
2: I mean, I do remember growing up that my dad would spend a longer time in the bathroom than maybe someone should. I don't know if he was skirting domestic responsibilities or he just had digestion issues, but I do remember him being in there for like maybe 45 minutes at a time.
3: Oof.
2: Yeah.
0: I have an early memory when I was a kid

0: of using the bathroom so fast. And my grandmother looked at me and said, wow, you're so quick. And I was like, well, I thought that was normal. And she was like, well, not for your grandfather. And
1: yeah,
0: then
1: see?
0: They had a newspaper every day would get delivered. It would go right on top of the toilet. And I thought, wow, I never want that to be my
1: That's
0: story. I don't want to read a newspaper.
1: Right.
0: It's so complicated. You got to open. But anyway, I don't agree with that. But what are they saying in the article?
2: Well, you got to mind your business while I do my business.
0: That's Kenny's dad.
3: So they say it's the porcelain throne strategy. Unlike other hobbies or activities that could be interrupted or postponed, the bathroom provides plausible deniability because others cannot reasonably deny someone's right. access to the toilet.
0: Yeah, if you did want to go that route, it is a good argument. What? I'm using the bathroom. What do you want me to do?
1: And to be fair, like when my in-laws come over, granted, I love them. I think they're fantastic. But if I need a break, I will be like, I'm going to take a shower. And I'll take a longer shower than I normally would.
4: Mind you, Heather took a shower that morning.
1: Right.
4: She took one that
1: yeah.
4: midday. She took one that night. So,
0: my mom takes 3 showers a day. I wonder who she's trying to get away from.
3: The article does bring up smartphones, claiming the dads could be on their smartphones scrolling away. They also bring up the health concerns of that. Spending too much time on the toilet could lead to hemorrhoids and other things. And, of course, this led to a whole bunch of online backlash and humor.
0: Oh, is some of that backlash the story about how my wife stays in the car longer? So she can wait to come inside the house?
4: No, nope, that's reasonable.
0: No mentions
4: that
0: of wives?
4: That is reasonable.
0: No?
4: That's reasonable.
1: It's cool when moms do
4: it's
1: it.
4: It's cool because I need a break. I'm not even the mom and I do it. Because I know as soon as I open that front door, responsibilities
0: He's
4: have to be
0: find,
4: dealt with.
0: Yeah.
4: And I just want to deal with it.
0: Contrary to popular belief, not every man is horrible and doing the worst thing.
1: Right.
0: You know, I was at the pharmacy.
5: All men.
0: No, I was at the pharmacy the other day and I pulled a receipt too hard. And the whole thing just comes out onto the floor and unrolls like across the floor.
1: Oh, that's hilarious.
0: And the cashier looks at me because I was at the auto checkout. She goes, you know what? Only men do that. And I said, well, then next time I should have you help me with it.
1: Yes.
0: And she was like, get out of here. But very funny. Kenny, thanks for keeping us somewhat informed.
3: That's what's happening.
0: It's Mix 102.9. 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

0: 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You may have heard about our friend Scotty. This guy has more energy than anyone I know in my entire life.
1: Yes, he does.
0: And if you get around him, I think it's usually in about 45 seconds, I think that's the least amount of time that's passed, he will bring up protein in some way, shape, or form. He eats so much protein. He goes to the gym twice a day. And even in recent history, we've had him on the show where we've played back. He does like gymfluencer videos.
1: Right.
0: This is an example of what this guy sounds like.
2: TJ, you the man. I got my tin fish in my suitcase. I just haven't cracked it open yet.
0: So I was traveling with him. He was telling me about his tin fish that he puts in his suitcase.
2: I'll have to give you an extra beef stick by the end of the day.
0: Beef stick came up in that same conversation.
1: He loves protein so much he carries it with him wherever he goes.
0: Oh yeah, he has to.
2: Okay, so today I'm going to talk about seafood. Guess what? I see food, I want to eat it.
0: See, that's his gymfluencer video.
1: Yep.
2: I would never know it was done with cricket protein.
0: He went on a kick where he was mailing us cricket protein. Remember, we tried that because he pushes protein on people, too.
1: Yes, he does.
2: I know. You like those Doritos. You like those chips. Put them aside. Eat some nuts.
0: Nuts. He's also a big fan of nuts.
1: Right. Yep. Okay.
0: But this is what he lives for, telling people about protein, getting into the gym, making his muscles bigger. So I thought this was kind of ironic because I got a message from him yesterday.

0: And it was like a really long message. And this is what it sounded like. And I go, Scotty, can you please resend me the audio message? And so he goes, okay, let me email it to you. He emails it to me. It's this same message.
1: So all 3.5 minutes of this message was like this.
0: Yes.
1: That's absolutely insane.
0: And I'm trying to figure out what's wrong. Like, does he not know how to use his phone?
1: It's possible that he just hasn't had his protein before he sent that. Because he usually puts protein in his coffee.
0: Yes.
1: And if he sent that before he did any of that, he's going to be moving really slow.
0: So your theory is that that's him. That's not slowed down or a technical issue. It's actually him before he takes his protein.
1: Yeah, he's glitched out.
0: Interesting.
2: I need three things every morning: protein, caffeine, and the leg press machine.
0: Yeah. No, I think you might be onto something. Wow. This is Scotty in his natural form.
1: He's actually turned into an alpha.
0: Wow. So you wake up like that, Scotty.
2: Yeah.
0: All right. That's,
2: I'm like a bear going into hibernation.
0: Yeah. And you've got the strength of a bear on the other side of that.
2: That's right.
3: Get me my coffee.
2: And my protein.
3: Jim. It's Wednesday. Let's do this.
0: Wow. I never knew that side of him. So you get to know someone over time and you start to know more personal details. Well, what I wound up doing was it turns out, I guess he doesn't know how to use his phone. Or maybe he hit the wrong button.
1: I'm sure he does.
0: He hit the wrong button, whatever it is. And I actually was able to make this audio work. And we heard what he was trying to say. And we'll play that in a few moments. We'll get to that so we can hear what Scotty had to say. It's the TJ Show. It's Mix 102.9. My name is TJ. Thank you for turning your radio on. 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So pick up your phone anytime you want to join in. 302-303-1151.
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headaches at work? 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

0: 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This is the TJ Show. And we have a friend named Scotty. He is one of the most energetic people that we know. He goes to the gym twice a day, eats more protein than any human being I've ever witnessed.
1: Yeah.
0: Actually, more than
1: an animal, I'm sure.
0: More than some animals.
1: Yeah.
0: Yeah, my dog, pretty much only protein. Scotty eats way more protein than my dogs. But anyway, he sent me a message. He wanted to weigh in on something that happened on the show yesterday. And it sounded like this. And so I was going back and forth with him. So resend me the message. He resends it. Sounds like this again. And I'm like, all right, whatever. So I take his message and I throw it into a program that we have. And I was able to get the message right so we can hear what he had to say.
2: Hey, TJ. So I was just listening to the show.
0: He would have to go through. It's like I'm a forensic audiologist or something.
2: Heard the segment about combativeness in dating and had to chime in here. As you know, I do a podcast. It targets men 40 plus.
0: He's very passionate about the subject of dating. He's done a lot of dating, and he looks good. You know, it's easier to date when you look good.
1: Sure.
0: And we brought up combative dating. And the nutshell recap on that story is that people are lying about so much in their online profiles. A lot of dates are turning into almost like an investigative moment where what are you telling the truth about? What are you not? And that's kind of a horrible place to start.
1: Mm-hmm.
2: Dating now is so much different than it was even 15 years ago. Now, with Facetune and filters and all that, I would imagine a lot of these guys or gals going out on dates are going to pray that they look somewhat close to what was represented on the dating app.
0: Well, I wonder if he's dealing with this by experience.
1: Yeah.
0: It has become a normal thing. From what I hear from people who are still dating and out there on the apps, it's almost assumed that the majority of people are putting their picture into AI software and changing their face.
1: Yeah, using filters and all these different things.
0: Yeah, we used to worry about like, oh, well, you know, that must have been a good angle. Now it's like, you can be whatever. It's like you're an avatar. You might as well throw a cartoon up there and say, hey, let's go date.
1: But then when you show up and you don't look like your photo, it's like, it's already strike one.
0: Yeah.
1: You know? The odds are against you.
2: Anyway, just wanted to throw you some 2 cents on that. Talk to you later, my brother.
0: Yeah, I mean, Facetune, whatever that is. I mean, it's ridiculous. Why would you want to make it a hurdle first step? Like, why not put your real picture up there? And someone goes, oh, okay, yeah, that guy, that certainly is not a Facetune. Like, if it was me, I'd put my picture up. They go, oh, that definitely didn't use an app on that one.
3: Look like Picasso drew it.
0: Yeah, thanks, Kenny. Exactly. But at least it's honest. I feel like we're in a time where honesty actually has points with the right people, the people you

0: want to be with. If you're a person who's being honest, be honest. Yes.
1: Right. And I'm not saying you should do this, but like, I can see why people would do it, because they probably think, oh, if I put my best picture up there, I'll get more people, you know, interested, and I'll get my foot in the door.
2: Numbers
1: and then,
2: game.
1: Right. And then we can like discuss maybe what I look like when I'm actually in front of this person, and we can, maybe my personality will shine.
0: No.
3: Well, if the person calls out your photo and how you don't like your photo, then your personality doesn't have a chance to shine.
1: That's fair,
3: unfortunately.
1: That's
0: exactly
1: fair.
0: Right. Well, this is where we're at. This is the TJ show.
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0: Mix 1029. This is the TJ Show. You know, remember on Monday, J-Bo, you were sharing about your marvelous Mondays?
1: Yes.
0: This new adventure, thanks to one of our callers, it was Dan, who called in and said his daughter started hating Mondays. And he was like, no, you're too young to hate. You're 12 years old. Chill.
1: Yeah.
0: And so they started doing this thing in their family called Marvelous Mondays, where you plan something to look forward to, and it takes a little bit of that sting out of the day. Like, there's no chores you have to do. It's, you look forward to a nice breakfast. You started doing this with rave reviews.
1: Yeah, and I loved it. This past Monday, I went out to eat with my husband, Archie, and then we bought some controllers for the Super Nintendo that I've had since I was, like, I don't know, 10?
0: The same one from your childhood?
1: Yes.
0: Oh, I didn't realize.
1: Yeah, it's the same one from my childhood.
0: I thought
1: the one my mom saved up for. That was the only Christmas gift my brother and I got that year. We had to share it because it was like $200 when it came out.
0: It worked?
1: Yeah, it still works. Yeah, we played Super Mario Brothers, and we hooked up the controllers, and we had a good time.
2: We had to blow into it, though, right?
1: Yeah, always. Into the cartridge, into the console, but it worked.
0: Okay, we have to talk more about that at some point, because I'm trying to convince my kids to go backwards, and enough with the Switches and all the email accounts.
1: You can find them at gaming stores.
0: Oh, no.
1: Nintendo 64, too, and I know you love those.
0: I can find them. I want

0: my kids to want them? That's what I got to figure out. How do I get them convinced that that's the better way to play video games?
1: Hook it up, you start playing with them, and then, you know.
2: You're the parent. Buy it and make them play it.
1: There you go.
0: All right. That's a work in progress.
1: Force.
0: Right? Sometimes.
2: Fun is always the best fun.
0: Right. But anyway, I'm bringing this up because apparently Marvelous Mondays is not the only thing that people are looking forward to. Heather discovered that her husband, Lewis, has one of these for Tuesdays.
1: Oh, okay.
0: And you walked in the door to Lewis and you found this.
1: Lewis, why aren't you wearing pants?
3: No pants Tuesday.
1: It's no pants Tuesday?
3: Yes.
1: Is that like a national thing or is that just like a...
3: It's a Lewis thing.
0: Oh, so that's how he celebrates his Tuesdays. Mm-hmm.
1: So you're not going to wear pants all day?
3: I'm going to try. Like giving myself little goals.
0: That's good that he has goals.
1: How would you feel about going to trivia tonight?
3: That means I have to put pants on. On No Pants Tuesday.
0: You know, something about Lewis, the guy is just wound up.
2: Right? You can hear it in his voice, right?
0: He's always ready to unwind on something.
3: Okay, no, that's fine. As long as we accommodate your trivia, I'll just blow up my entire week.
1: Are you done?
3: I'm just trying to get some simple pleasures in life, man. Like No Pants Tuesday.
1: Do you want to go to trivia or not?
3: Yeah, we can go to trivia.
1: All right, cool.
0: Well, that was easy. Yeah,
3: okay. Never liked No Pants Tuesday. You were against it from the start.
1: I didn't know. I can't be against something I didn't know existed.
3: You were against it from the start. You came in with, like, No Pants Tuesday energy.
0: Oh, wait. I think I see what he's doing here. Yeah.
2: He's like a cobra that, like just, like, strikes. You know what I mean? Like, barbs.
1: Oh.
0: Yep.
2: You know what I mean?
1: Yeah.
3: And this is where we are now.
1: I don't know what that means.
3: Yeah, you know what it means.
1: What if I take...
0: I think I know what he means. I think he wants you to maybe join in. I don't know.
1: What if I take my pants off, too?
3: That's not going to help, because then you got to put them on for trivia.
0: Now he's just being passive-aggressive.
1: It really is.
3: Not how Tuesday works.
0: Not that I need to ask, but did anything... you celebrate? Or?
2: Well, I took my pants off.
0: Oh,
2: sure.
0: Okay.
2: Trivia then? We ended up still going to trivia. But in the time from then to when we went to trivia, my pants were off. We were a pantsless household.
0: That's a fun wife right there.
2: Yeah,
0: all right, I'm not going to ask any more questions. This is the TJ Show. It's Mix 102.9. This is the TJ Show. Hey, listen, join in on the conversation anytime. Something you heard about or maybe something going on in your life, whatever it is, 302-303-1151. We cannot wait to hear from you.
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8: Areas of morning fog will give way to sunshine today. A high this afternoon will be into the upper 70s. Later on tonight, clear to partly cloudy. Overnight lows near 55. Thursday, lots of blue sky and sunshine. Our high on Thursday in the upper 70s. Friday, Sunday to partly cloudy with showers likely in the afternoon. Our high on Friday into the upper 70s. Saturday, we'll see clouds and showers. A high only near 65. And then Sunday showers are high on Sunday near 65 degrees. I'm meteorologist Sally Russell from the Cole Chevy Body Shop Weather Center.
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Have you ever heard of a wish sandwich? 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

0: hana na hiri wama, hiri mama hama baba shaba baba, kiri wada hina na shikwa, hiri wada hina na shiri wada, hiri wada hina na hiri wa, zuri mama hama baba shaba wa.
1: What do you want for nothing?

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1: This is the TJ Show or News. It sounds different around here. Kenny reads through every story he can find, and then he brings us the most interesting ones. Kenny, what's happening on the planet today?
2: You may remember last week I reported on a story about an 81-year-old man who is working out of necessity at that age to help pay for his wife's cancer treatment, and he was delivering lost baggage from airports to people's homes, and there was video posted of him struggling to carry these suitcases up the stairs. That led to a GoFundMe page, which ended up raising $745,000.
1: A lot of people were captivated by that story, and they felt bad for the guy.
2: Well, GoFundMe has pulled that fundraiser down from the website and refunded all of the money to the people who donated.
1: So give me the briefest update as to why it even happened in the first place.
2: So we were made to believe that the video was captured by a concerned neighbor who also started the GoFundMe page. As it turns out, it wasn't a concerned neighbor. It was Don's daughter, Amy.
1: Well, I think the controversy was that she used a different name.
2: Right. She used the name Aaron F. and identified herself as a neighbor.
1: But the story is true.
3: And everything
1: the guy
3: is true.
1: Going through what he's going through.
3: The video is true. His story is true. What his wife is going through is true. Everything else is true.
1: And so, you know, who knows? Did she not want to put her name out there? I mean, there's like a lot of questions there you got to find out. But then GoFundMe comes in and goes, well, according to the terms and policies and conditions, we got to... And they refunded everyone. It's like, what? That's 700-something thousand. Are you kidding?
3: And it's like, the story is still true. Who cares? What annoys me about the story is that someone in their community snitched on the daughter and called GoFundMe and was like, by the way. And it's like, who cares?
4: It's your business, bro.
3: This elderly man still needs help, so does his wife.
4: Right.
3: And the daughter does say that the reason why she put it from as if it was a neighbor's perspective is because she felt like people would be more willing to help if it came from somebody else that wasn't family.
1: And it sounds like she was transparent when they called her.
3: Yes.
1: They asked her
2: she
1: about it.
2: She did admit it. Yeah. So GoFundMe insists on transparency in their fundraiser.
1: So what's the ending of the story here? Because there is a happy ending.
2: The happy ending is that Amy, the daughter, has started a new fundraiser on a site called GoFundSave. Hold on a second. GiveSendGo. That's the name of the website. GiveSendGo. And as of my last checking, it has raised almost $300,000.
1: Wow. See? Okay. So people are captivated by this story.
3: They want to help.
1: It's another example that like people do care about people. They want them to be doing well. And wow. Unbelievable. Kenny, what else do you have?
2: Well, speaking of caring about people, a wild story out of East Troy, Wisconsin. So a group of skydivers were in the air on the plane getting ready to do their regular skydive thing when they happen to see another plane off in the distance crash into a cornfield. So they get on the radio, they alert emergency services, and then they ask their pilot, they haven't jumped yet, to find a safe place for them to jump so they can assist in the crash site. One of the skydivers happened to be a former paramedic. So they jumped out, rushed to the scene, and got there just in time, treated someone with a severe head injury, and I'm pleased to report that all four people survived the plane crash and are expected to make a full recovery, largely in thanks to these skydivers who helped.
3: That's amazing. That's great.
1: That is a miracle. Kenny, thanks for keeping us somewhat informed.
2: That's what's happening.
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0: 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This is the TJ Show. You know, I love this whole competition. It's been happening for years now. Alaska's Fat Bear Week. And it's a bunch of bears. They don't know they're in a competition, but people are voting on them. They're in Alaska. They're just living life.
1: Right.
0: And they're getting ready to hibernate. So they just keep eating and eating and eating. And every year they crown a winner, the fattest bear in Alaska. Well, the winner has been declared with 103,000 votes, even more, actually. They named this bear 89 Backpack. What a great name for a bear, Backpack.
1: 89 Backpack?
0: And here's the reason why the bear's name is Backpack. I guess back in the day when it was a baby bear, it was riding its mom's back. So they named it Backpack. Aww. Like every time the mom would go through the water, it would jump on top of the mom. Funny enough, it runs in the family. Holly is the mom. She won Fat Bear Week back in 2019.
1: Ah, nepo baby.
0: So this is a family of, you know, like with athletes, right? You've got
2: the Manning family.
0: Ken Griffey Sr., yeah. Ken Griffey Jr.
3: Sanders.
0: Yeah, it's amazing. Backpack is a beautiful animal. And he says that his quiet toughness has allowed him to find his niche alongside the biggest bears at Brooks River.
1: And the bear said this?
0: No, well, his biography. So whoever his biographer
1: and
0: is.
1: He says.
0: Yep.
1: Okay.
0: Yeah, another supporter
1: Kenny
0: described
1: translated,
0: him.
1: Translated, so.
0: Yeah.
2: Yes.
0: Big Fuzzy Boy is also what he's being called. And the Alaska Fat Bear Week is described as a battle of size, skill, snack acquisition, and strategic loafing. So this is a huge deal. I'm very proud of him. I would not do well in Fat Bear Week. I was at the grocery store the other day, and I saw a big bag of peanut M&Ms.
1: Yes.
0: I was like, all right, I'm going to do it. And I haven't done that in a long time, so I bought it. And about 3/4 of the way through the bag, I started feeling nauseous. I overdid it.
1: No.
3: Was it the shareable size?
0: It was big, the king size one.
3: No, that's not how you do it. You got to tame yourself. You got to pace yourself.
1: Right.
3: You do it a little bit at a time.
0: But where do you put it, though? If you don't want it in your pocket because they start to melt.
1: Well, no. Don't. That's the whole point of M&Ms.
2: They melt in your mouth.
1: They
2: not
1: don't
2: in your
1: melt.
0: Yeah, but I don't want soft ones.
3: No, they actually do melt. They melt in your hands for sure. That's happened to me before.
0: It's a hidden secret.
3: Yeah, it is a hidden secret. They melt. I say you eat a little bit, and then you put the rest in a little Ziploc bag, and you put them away somewhere in your house where no one else can find them.
0: Okay, fair. I'm taking note. So, yes.
1: Teacher, there was a line in that article that I really wanted you to read, and you skipped over it. Could you get to it, please?
0: Okay, which one is that?
1: Chop, chop.
4: I'll show you real quick.
3: Yeah.
0: Oh, I know the line. Okay. Backpack, who was described by one supporter as having both the chonk and the badonk, will shortly enter into hibernation.
1: Yep, I wanted teacher to read chonk and badonk.
0: I didn't notice that.
1: Yeah.
0: Okay, very good. Well, there you go. The results of Fat Bear Week.
3: I mean, you can't miss a badonk.
0: I mean, who is it? Bears. Bears are becoming the stars of the internet. People are watching more bear videos than people videos these days. This is the TJ Show. It's Mix 1029. 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
2: Weather.
3: An increase in the sunshine with our high temperatures today into the upper 70s. Later on tonight, clear to partly cloudy overnight. Lows will drop down to near 55. Blue sky sunshine with us on Thursday with the high into the upper 70s. Friday will end the week with Sunday to partly cloudy sky. Showers likely as we head through Friday afternoon. Our high will be in the upper 70s. And then Saturday, clouds. It'll be on the wet side with occasional showers. A cooler day, a high near 65. Showers in mid-60s again Sunday. I'm meteorologist Sally Russell from the Cole Chevy Body Shop Weather Center.
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5: Weather. An increase in the sunshine with our high temperatures today into the upper 70s. Later on tonight, clear to partly cloudy overnight. Lows will drop down to near 55. Blue sky sunshine with us on Thursday with the high into the upper 70s. Friday will end the week with Sunday to partly cloudy sky. Showers likely as we head through Friday afternoon. Our high will be in the upper 70s. And then Saturday, clouds. It'll be on the wet side with occasional showers, a cooler day, a high near 65. Showers in mid-60s again Sunday. I'm meteorologist Sally Russell from the Cole Chevy Body Shop Weather Center.
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You know, it feels great. We can move on. 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
9: Weather. An increase in the sunshine with our high temperatures today into the upper 70s. Later on tonight, clear to partly cloudy overnight. Lows will drop down to near 55. Blue sky sunshine with us on Thursday with the high into the upper 70s. Friday will end the week with Sunday to partly cloudy sky. Showers likely as we head through Friday afternoon. Our high will be in the upper 70s. And then Saturday clouds, it'll be on the wet side with occasional showers, a cooler day, a high near 65. Showers in mid-60s again Sunday. I'm meteorologist Sally Russell from the Cole Chevy Body Shop Weather Center.

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And so do we. That's why we play anything. If that works in your plan, Mix is for you.

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3: It's pretty nice across Appalachia for now. We do have a cold front coming in on Friday. That'll be bringing us a pretty good chance of rain. In the meantime, we'll have sunshine through the afternoon, and we're looking at upper 70s. For the overnight hours, clear and down to the mid-50s. We get a sunny day on Thursday. Pretty mild, upper 70s on the afternoon temps. Then we get the rain coming in on Friday, high in the 70s. Showers on Saturday and Sunday. I'm meteorologist Steve Hamilton from the Cold Chevy Body Shop Weather Center.
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5: Things are pretty nice across Appalachia for now. We do have a cold front coming in on Friday that'll be bringing us a pretty good chance of rain. In the meantime, we'll have sunshine through the afternoon, and we're looking at upper 70s. For the overnight hours, clear and down to the mid-50s. We get a sunny day on Thursday, pretty mild, upper 70s on the afternoon temps. Then we get the rain coming in on Friday, high in the 70s, showers on Saturday and Sunday. I'm meteorologist Steve Hamilton from the Cole Chevy Body Shop Weather Center.
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3: Things are pretty nice across Appalachia for now. We do have a cold front coming in on Friday that'll be bringing us a pretty good chance of rain. In the meantime, we'll have sunshine through the afternoon, and we're looking at upper 70s. For the overnight hours, clear and down to the mid-50s. We get a sunny day on Thursday, pretty mild, upper 70s on the afternoon temps. Then we get the rain coming in on Friday, high in the 70s, showers on Saturday and Sunday. I'm meteorologist Steve Hamilton from the Cole Chevy Body Shop Weather Center.
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8: Weather. It's been pretty nice across Appalachia for now. We do have a cold front coming in on Friday that'll be bringing us a pretty good chance of rain. In the meantime, we'll have sunshine through the afternoon, and we're looking at upper 70s. For the overnight hours, clear and down to the mid-50s. We get a sunny day on Thursday, pretty mild, upper 70s on the afternoon temps. Then we get the rain coming in on Friday, high in the 70s, showers on Saturday and Sunday. I'm meteorologist Steve Hamilton from the Cole Chevy Body Shop Weather Center.
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1: Get ready. 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
10: Weather. We'll get a little bit more nice weather, and then we have cold front arriving over Appalachia on Friday. Quite a bit of rain with that. In the meantime, just a few clouds and mid-50s for the overnight low. Sunshine, and we're in the upper 70s to about 80 for the high on Thursday. Looks clear for Thursday night. Then our cold front gets here Friday afternoon. Sunny in the morning. Rain and a few thunderstorms are likely in the afternoon, will be in the upper 70s. I'm meteorologist Steve Hamilton from the Cole Chevy Body Shop Weather Center.
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mix. We got a special little button in our studio that can fire off the best music in the area. That's how we're able to play that song next to this one.

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Even more impressive, his donkey has hands. Mix plays anything.

You might want to stand back a bit. We have no idea how long this bunch of songs in a row is going to be once we get some air in it. So just stand back. Stand back, everybody. Stand back until it blows. Mix plays anything.

0: 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Mostly because they paid us money to do it. Sometimes we do things because we need the money. 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
6: Weather. We'll get a little bit more nice weather, and then we have cold front arriving over Appalachia on Friday. Quite a bit of rain with that. In the meantime, just a few clouds and mid-50s for the overnight low. Sunshine, and we're in the upper 70s to about 80 for the high on Thursday. Looks clear for Thursday night. Then our cold front gets here Friday afternoon. Sunny in the morning. Rain and a few thunderstorms are likely in the afternoon. We'll be in the upper 70s. I'm meteorologist Steve Hamilton from the Cole Chevy Body Shop Weather Center.
7: 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Just let me hit that right now. 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

0: Can you feel it? 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
9: Weather. We'll get a little bit more nice weather, and then we have cold front arriving over Appalachia on Friday. Quite a bit of rain with that. In the meantime, just a few clouds and mid-50s for the overnight low. Sunshine, and we're in the upper 70s to about 80 for the high on Thursday. Looks clear for Thursday night. Then our cold front gets here Friday afternoon. Sunny in the morning. Rain and a few thunderstorms are likely in the afternoon. Will be in the upper 70s. I'm meteorologist Steve Hamilton from the Cole Chevy Body Shop Weather Center.
10: 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Here's another 30 minutes of anything on Mix.